0: I see.
1: How about that taste, folks? Hey, little change on me, okay?
2: Oh, don't stop, man.
1: No. I see.

0: H2O?
1: A glass of H2O. Okay. I'm game. What's that anyway?
2: Water.
1: Water. Funny.

I would like to tell you something that I really care about. Something that we have been forgetting more and more. Something that makes the primary essence of electronic music rise above all. This thing reaches out to our most profound and deepest emotions. Look back and remember.

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Something is breathing right next to you. It's the beat of the bass that takes you away.

0: something that we've been forgetting more and more. Something that makes the primary act.
1: 666, il est 4 heures.

Report, report, everyone report in. That's right, it's magic. It's magic like the three. But yo, don't ever get it misconstrued when you see us coming through with them Dayglo colors. Lyrically, we write

0: go jungle right there.
1: Hey, yo, everybody get back. Everybody look out. Look at

0: out or never, he just runs it back.
1: Okay, everyone, I know your heartbeat is running fast after running it back, so let's slow it down. Take a deep breath in. Now, take a deep breath out. Is that...
2: What is that?
1: Weed smoke I'm smelling?
3: Yeah, yeah.
1: Oh. That smells good. Anyway, let's prepare to take our mind to the next song. Salute, salutary, and salutations. And don't forget the vocalization.

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That's right, it's magic. It's magic like the three. But yo, don't ever get it misconstrued when you see us coming through with them Dayglo colors. Lyrically, we write.

0: Nassau and Suffolk County, we up in here. But we gonna take it on over to Queens, to my brothers in the bridge, who's about to run it back.
1: Yo, they go jungle right there.
2: Hey, yo, everybody get back. 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
1: 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Take a deep breath in. Now, take a deep breath out. Is that...
2: What is that?
1: Weed smoke I'm smelling?
3: Yeah, yeah.
1: Oh. That smells good. Anyway, let's prepare to take our mind to the next song.

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That's right, it's magic. It's magic like the three. But yo, don't ever get it misconstrued when you see us coming through with them Dayglo colors. Lyrically, we run it all day. 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

0: Suffolk County, we up in here. 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
1: Yo, there go Jungle right there.
2: Hey, yo, everybody get back. 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
1: Okay, everyone, I know your heartbeat is running fast after running it back, so let's slow it down. Take a deep breath in. Now, take a deep breath out. Is that...
2: What is that?
1: Weed smoke I'm smelling?
3: Yeah, yeah.
1: Oh. That smells good. Anyway, let's prepare to take our mind to the next song. Salute, salutary, and salutations. And don't forget the vocalization.

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1: 1, 2, 3, 4, 5, breakdown, baby.

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1: Bitch, I missed a 67. 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Yeah, I brought those big waves, like to send you in 05. 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

0: 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Somebody need it. Praying or the punching, whatever, won't be defeated. 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Let's get to going now.
1: Yeah. 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
0: If you feel like it was smoke, let's get to going now.
1: This G.O.D. on my mama, I ain't going now. 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
0: If you feel like it was smoke, let's get to going.

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1: This G.O.D. on my mama, I ain't going now.
2: Didn't I tell you?
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0: If you feel like it was smoke, let's get to going.

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0: Que l'éternel te garde, John MacDonald. 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
1: Sur place ou à emporter?
2: Rumors spread around, and that takes the time. But the shack outside the game. You know what I'm talking about. 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

Report, report, everyone report in. 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But yo, don't ever get it misconstrued when you see us coming through with them Dayglo colors. 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
1: Yo, they go jungle right there.
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1: Okay, everyone, I know your heartbeat is running fast after running it back, so let's slow it down. Take a deep breath in. Now, take a deep breath out. Is that...
2: What is that?
1: Weed smoke I'm smelling?
3: Yeah, yeah.
1: Oh. That smells good. Anyway, let's prepare to take our mind to the next song. Salute, salutary, and salutations. And don't forget the vocalization.